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Radio Net was realized under the auspices of NPR and the Public Media Program of the National Endowment for the Arts. Our regional centers were KERA Dallas, KSJN St. Paul, Minneapolis, KUSC Los Angeles, WABE Atlanta, and WNYC-FM in New York City. We also thank Robert Moog, WBFO in Buffalo, NPR member stations, and systems personnel for their participation. Our systems engineers were Walter Gajewski, Bill McCutcheon, Hugh Paul, Duncan Pearson, Michael Shields, and Henry Way. NPR engineers were Ed Jones and John Whetstone. Technical supervisors were Wayne Hetrick and Jim McEachern. Engineering consultant to Max Neuhaus was Fred Reinagle, with thanks to the Center for Creative and Performing Arts in Buffalo. 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Promotional coordination by Michael Weiss. Associate producer, Jay Kernis. Your announcer has been Gigi Yellen. Radio Net was directed by Max Neuhaus and produced for NPR by Steve Rath. Funds were provided by the National Endowment for the Arts and the Corporation for Public Broadcasting. 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

Woe to you, O earth and sea, for the devil sends the beast with wrath, because he knows the time is short. Let him who hath understanding reckon the number of the beast, for it is a human number. Its number is 666.

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Hello.

Good evening. Good evening and welcome to another episode brought to you by Nerf B Radio. Tonight we return to the site of an interstellar conundrum. If you recall, gentle listeners, the last episode we left our intrepid cosmonauts transferring their way across the solar system and eventually the galaxy in search of the forbidden planet. Now, they didn't have an easy way across the galaxy so far. In fact, they didn't really make it that far out of the solar system before they were beset by the possibly evil Nebulaic Alliance. The ship was overtaken, and it's possible that the entire crew was cloned. We cannot be entirely sure of this, for neither the crew nor ground control were able to maintain a reliable connection. And so it is that perhaps the cloned cosmonauts, or perhaps the actual human analog of our cosmonauts, are on their way across the solar system now, after a brief little pit stop for private reasons on Io, take care of a little bit of personal business. They are now currently leaving the solar system, past the former planet of Pluto, and entering heliopause, on their way to the forbidden planet. What will happen next? What will happen next? It's impossible to know unless you stay tuned for the next 3 hours or so. 3 hours or so. 3 hours or so.

Assessment. Ground control.

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1: 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Careful in the heliopause. There may be some electromagnetic storms. Bit of solar backwash, as it were.
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1: 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Careful in the heliopause. 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
0: Roger that. Setting FTL coordinates. 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
0: 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Polaris Bismarck. Are you in a vehicle? Polaris Bismarck.
1: Of the clones of the USS.

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1: Unsure. 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
1: This is ground control. 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We'd like to go home early tonight. Ground control is feeling cranky. Ground control, like the clones to respond. Take a right and then hang a left into Project 46.
0: Roger that.

0: USS Narrow to ground control. Come in, ground control. USS Narrow, over.
1: This is ground control.
0: We hung a left, and I think we're there. I see the Jesus crater. And we're gonna set this baby down inside it.
1: This is ground control in your orbit.
0: Locking orbit.
1: Commence atmospheric tests.
0: Sending probe.

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1: This is ground control. Come in.
0: Probe launched. Atmospheric testing commenced.
1: Results? 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
0: Safe for suits. 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

0: We have a raft.
1: What is the composition of the surface?
0: Mostly vegetables.
1: Is there a risk of corrosive liquid? Global authorities that you are to pull out of orbit from this planet immediately. This planet is in fact a forbidden planet. Repeat, evacuate immediately.

Dear listeners, dear listeners, what has happened to our cosmonauts, you may wonder? The potentially cloned cosmonauts of the USS Nerf. Well, it seems they have disobeyed the orders of ground control and the global authority back on Earth. But that sort of resistance is easy to imagine when you are thousands of light years away from home. What are they going to do? Come and put you in jail? Well, hell, you've already been in jail on a spaceship, haven't you? Fed up with all the people. Fed up with tiny closed quarters and the same clothes every day. The same food in a tube. A man longs for something else. For something more. And so the Nerf cosmonauts bravely ventured to the surface of the Forbidden Planet, even though they had no real surety that there was solid ground underfoot. Might have been an ocean of methane or corrosive murk, some sort of inedible vegetable, perhaps even an entire planet of Brussels sprouts. It's hard to know what awaits the cosmonauts down below. Ground control has clearly fallen into despair and hard drinking.

Secret Captain's Log. Day 2. The Rebellion. We've landed on Alpha Centauri B-flat.

not just lonely here. A man really understands his needs. 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There's several moons in the sky. They look green and purple. I don't know why.

But anyway, if only there were someone else besides the crew and the clones and the Nebulaic Alliance. Well, I guess it is kind of a lot of people. So maybe I shouldn't be so lonely. But I've isolated myself. That's right. I've isolated myself from the crew. I played chess with death. All night. All day. Taking to see how much water that I can drink in 5 minutes before I have to go to the bathroom. It's very confusing.

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I must walk toward the horizon, past the vegetable loke, into the creature caverns to see where that damn sound is coming from.

mind you, I won't be looking for love. 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

secret captain's log. 14.68.12.4.8.9.6.12.17.34.

It was a little tiny rabbit with a mixing board. Rabbit with a mixing board.

While the USS Nerf was making its landfall on the Forbidden Planet, against the wishes of the Global Authority, against the express instructions of ground control. Meanwhile, you will recall that the USS Nerf was cloned in its entirety, and its analog spacecraft had obeyed the rules, had pulled out of orbit from the Forbidden Planet, and had instead made its way to the Mandatory Planet. They are about to make landfall now.

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0: Crew released. Much deserved R&R on the mandatory planet, even though it's squishy.
1: This is ground control. 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
0: Awaiting further

0: 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With nothing but a pup tent. And a case of Diet Mountain Dew. We have a few tubes of food. The planet is squishy. And there's a lot of jackhammering going on here. Must be construction. You'd think we could have an igloo or something. But no. Thanks a lot, ground control. Sometimes I wish I had been cloned. Sometimes I wish I had been cloned. Sometimes I wish I had been cloned. Sometimes I fish and I find a clone. Checking out. Hey, what's that? What's that?
1: Ow!
0: Oh! Oh! No! No! No! No!

Hey, Earthlings, do you want to get down? I hear it's good times on the squishy planet. I want to get down. You know, I think I'm so funky and I want to tell you about it. Now there's a rabbit on this planet, and it might be eating donuts, and there's some sort of sound that might be construction, and you know, I could just say, it's like home, you know, it's like home, but home is the planet. Take it, boys.

now the place where everybody wants to get down is the place where you are not allowed to go down. I'm talking about the Forbidden Planet. That's right, the Forbidden Planet. Now there's an uncertain groove when you want to make a move, when you want to resist and you say, I think this is time to make a change, you know what I'm saying? You know, it's kind of like when you've had enough with knee socks and you say, I think I wear pants today. That's what it's like, but no one tells me what to do because I go to the Forbidden Planet.

0: Captain's log. It's a fake log. It's not really a log. I've been calling it a log all this time, but it's not even made out of wood. It's made out of candy. It's a candy log. It's mostly nougat, partly nut, and with a sprinkling of confectioner's sugar on top, which is kind of nice. I like that, especially when you bite into it, because you get a little bit of it, the confectioner's sugar on your upper lip, sort of like a mustache. And it's very hard for me to grow a mustache in space. What with no gravity and all. Hair likes gravity, let me tell you, hair loves gravity. No. I can't turn it up. I can only turn it down. Sometimes the only log that's worth logging is a loud log. I think there was a band from Seattle that made an album called Loud Log. I could be wrong. I don't know if I'm wrong. And I'm not really sure where Seattle is anymore. I think it's still there. It might be. It might not be. There's no Seattle here on the Forbidden Planet. That's right. I said it. The Forbidden Planet. The planet is forbidden, but I'm here anyway. I've been cloned. I think I've been cloned. I might be the clone, I might not be the clone. Maybe there's some other kind of me somewhere else floating around on the mandatory planet, let's say. I don't know, I just made that up. I've never heard of it, but perhaps that's where this other person really is. I don't know. That other real person might be me. If that other real person is me, I would like to meet them and shake their hand, because it's not easy being me. So, that's the end of this log, even though it's not a real log. It's a candy log.
1: I'm the clone. I'm the clone. I'm the clone.

clone. I'm the clone. I'm the clone.

0: I'm the clone. I'm the clone. I'm the clone. I'm the clone. I'm the clone. I'm the clone. I am the clone. I'm the clone. I'm the clone. I'm the clone. I'm the clone. I'm the clone. I'm the clone. I'm the clone.
1: I'm the clone.
0: I'm the clone. I'm the clone. I'm the clone.
2: Where is my clone?
0: Where is my clone?
2: You are not the clone.
0: Where is my clone?
2: You are not the clone.
0: Where is my clone?
3: You're not the clone.
0: Where is my clone?
3: You're not the clone.
0: Where is my clone?
3: Send in the clone.
0: Where is my clone?
3: Where are the clones?
0: Where is my clone?
3: Send in the
0: clone. I am the clones. Where is my clone?
3: The clones.
0: Where is my clone?
3: Send in the clone.
0: I am the clone.
3: You
0: where
3: are
0: is my
3: the clone.
0: Clone. Where is I am? Where is my clone?

Help me find my clone.

0: I am declared
1: I am declared

Father, Claude.

0: come to our attention that there are two USS NERF.
1: This is USS NERF. I don't know what you're talking about.
0: Which NERF are you?
1: We're on Alpha Centauri E flat.
0: Have you ever or are you on the planet?
1: This is USS NERF. We're on Alpha Centauri.
0: It is our attention that someone has landed on the forbidden planet. Let it be known that whoever has landed on the forbidden planet is considered a traitor.
1: Oh.
0: A terrorist.
1: This is the USS NERF. We're on the forbidden planet Alpha Centauri B flat. We have not been doing any traitoring.
0: On the mandatory planet.
1: I don't know what you're talking about. We were told to go to the forbidden planet. We took a left.
0: This is ground control.
1: We're in the Alpha Centauri star system. On the exoplanet, Alpha Centauri B flat. That's our orders.
0: This is ground control. We have a reading of two ships. One USS NERF on the forbidden planet. One USS NERF on the mandatory planet. How is this possible?
1: Ground control, that is messed up.
0: This ground control to all USS. Which of you is the clone ship?
1: USS Alpha Centauri B flat is not the clone ship. We know what we're doing. We weren't cloned by the Nebulaic Alliance or anything like that.
0: Control. How can we be sure?
1: That's an interesting question. I guess you'll have to come out here and find out for yourself.
0: What makes you think that you are not a clone?
1: Can you repeat that?
0: We can easily cut the umbilical cord, USS clone nurse. Don't go thinking you're such a special snowflake.
1: Nothing's melting here, sister.
0: This is ground control. Let me be very clear. The global authority is very concerned with the current state of terrorism and resistance in the outer planets. Someone has made a move. It is your duty as part of the USS Naval
1: like the arm?

is USS NERF. Ground control. We were told to come to the Alpha Centauri B flat. Is this a permission?

0: Cloning. That's all we do.
1: Yeah,
0: Clone.

0: Clones are people, comma. The number two.
1: Clones are people too.
0: Comma, two.
1: Clones are people too.
0: Clones are people. Two.
1: Clones are people too. Clones are people too.
0: Clones are people.
1: Clones are people too. Clones are people too.
0: Clones are people
1: too.
0: Two. You know, clones. There's two of them. And they're people.
1: Clones are people too.

0: Exact resemblance to exact resemblance. The exact resemblance as exact as a resemblance. Exactly as resembling, exactly resembling. Exactly in resemblance, exactly a resemblance. Exactly and resemblance. For this is so because. Now actively repeat it all. Now actively repeat it all. Now actively repeat it all.
1: Dear listeners, it seems that cloning is the way of the future. Our cosmonauts cloned their way out of a sticky predicament. What will happen to the Earth? Well, you know how it is at the end of the movie. Good triumphs evil. Hardship is overcome. The fruits of our labors are realized and cooked until they are juicy. Don't despair. It may seem like a totalizing system, but clearly, with cloning, there is an escape. Because when you're on the mandatory planet, you can also be on the forbidden planet. But don't go away. There's more. But we won't tell you what's in store this time.

how do I clone myself? How do I do this at home? Well, we at Nerf Enterprises will be coming up with a simple, easy home kit. Tune in next episode for details. In the meantime, we will prepare you for your future cloning by exposing you to the appropriate alpha, beta, quadra, and pickle waves. An important part of cloning is fermentation. First the brine, then the mashing, and finally, a period of time in a dark crock. We can help you with the brining portion. It only takes 20 minutes.

0: What is that?
1: Captain.
0: What is that? What is that?
1: Ground control.
0: Who?
1: I feel super.
0: What?
1: I feel super.
0: You do feel super. You're right. You do feel super. Yes.
1: Super.
0: You do feel super. I don't think I'm a clone either.
1: Captain.
0: Yes?
1: Where are we?
0: I think we're in a mall.
1: Where? Super. Where super?
0: We're in a super mall.
1: Where? Super. Super where?
0: We're in a super mall.
1: Super mall.
0: We're on the super mall on the planet Biblap. It's right next to Alpha Centauri B flat.
1: Super. Super.
0: Biblap.
1: Super mall.
0: The planet Biblap.
1: Super mall on the left.
0: We're in the food court of the super mall. Let's get a burrito.
1: Where's super. The orange Julius, Captain?
2: That's super.
1: Super.
0: I think it's closed.
2: That's super.
1: Super.
0: There's only the blue Julius. He's open.
2: Hey, that's super. Super. Hey, we're super.
1: Super.
0: Do you want a burrito?
2: Let's get supper.
1: Is this Tchaikovsky?
0: No.
1: Super.
0: It's Liberace.
1: Liberace is not a composer.
0: Says you.
3: Hey, that's super.
1: Super.
3: Hey, that's super.
0: It's Errol Garner, by the way. That's my brother.
2: Hey, that's super.
1: Super.
0: Super mall.
2: Hey, that's super.
0: You're ready for a burrito now?
2: Hey, that's super.
1: Super.
0: Are you ready for a burrito now?
2: Hey, that's super.
0: Hey, are you ready for
2: super.
0: A burrito? Are you ready for a burrito now?
1: Super. Super.
0: Super.
1: Captain.
0: Yes.
1: I don't feel super.
0: You don't feel super. It must have been a burrito. Could be the atmosphere here on the planet Biblap in the super mall, in the food court, next to the Blue Julius, after having eaten a burrito. It would make perfect sense that you don't feel good.

0: Roger. 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

Yeah,

well to understand. We're born to become angels, and the peace of heaven goes through life from the world. And because human words are angels know no function in the natural world. Greater abstracts the happiness than can adequate. Preparing for and instruct rests of heaven and we can attain the tomorrow in love. Proceed out and the movies proceed out of things, innocence and peace and things that directly from the Lord. Old in heaven is to grow young. Proceed out to grow or proceed out to proceed out of living matter. Sleep, little bodies, proceed out. Those in heaven hearing and also think more widely heaven had when they were in the world. This difference, keener sight, and seeing clear is like the difference between shine and dark cloud. We are not the cause of our bodies, human beings, but the cause of our sweetness in the world. Death is simply past birth, proceed out. Sing from one world, all in heaven, taking their delights, and to another, in ours. Take your in sharing blessings. You look to what is temporary, and providence does not and life on earth comes to an end to it, but looks comes to an end to eternity, to that which remains to which has no end. Yours is like the universe stage on which our continual being exhibited. Stage on which the life that lives, the life that lives to heaven is not a loss, to heaven is not a life of retirement, a life in the world from the world, but evidences from the world, what's that there from the world, from the world.

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Sketchpad is an ongoing monthly radio program produced for Wave Farm. Wave Farm is a nonprofit arts organization that celebrates creative and community use of media in the airwaves. Wave Farm provides access to transmission technologies and supports artists and organizations that engage with media as an art form. The Sketchpad program features a rebroadcast of previous Radius episodes. Each episode is followed by a playlist of works selected by that episode's artist. The series seeks to highlight the peripheral work that influences the research and production of the episode. Radius presents Episode 50, Rebecca Palov's Glitch for Variable and Determinate States. Glitch for Variable and Determinate States started out as a MIDI recording of Rebecca Palov's Yamaha DX21 keyboard. With no audio output from the synth, Palov performed an improvisation according to a clock score she had written. She limited the piece to 7 notes because the piece was then transcribed into a video switcher program for a 7-channel video piece. During the time periods, Palov would play the 7 notes either in a line along the keyboard or in multiple keys played in masses. The data of this recording was then printed out on 102 pages, which was then entered into an 80s computer video switcher, which ran 7 TVs, which were visually switching, playing the 7 notes. These 102 pages were then reinterpreted as a text and drawing volume. In penmanship on the printout pages of MIDI data are 3 sentences: I am in love, home is a tangible, the sublime is not a faker. Separating these sentences are pages of drawings comprising around 30 pages for each sentence. Lastly, the MIDI data was used to control playback of sample recordings of tube TVs turning off and on. While this is the 2-channel version, it is also intended for 7 channels. Palov's hope is that the piece opens to many interpretations, including those concerned with contemporary multimedia mashups of image, text, audio, and video in internet activities and how to navigate these mediums in artistic practice. She also intends to incite new thinking about the rigor of historical protocols that regulate cursive penmanship in Western keyboards, the loneliness of conditional statements, and the pleasure of music.

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1: I know that pussy riot.

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Radius features a new project semi-monthly with statements by artists who use radio as a primary element in their work. 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The goal is to support work that engages the tonal and public spaces of the electromagnetic spectrum. Radius presents a new series called Sketchpad. The Sketchpad series is a monthly presentation of audio material that relates to content from previous episodes of Radius. The series highlights peripheral work that influences research and production. Radius presents Episode 4, Art of Failures, Eight Silences. Eight Silences offers a sensible representation of the internet by broadcasting audio streams that travel and reverberate through the web. Initially silent, the streams progressively incorporate an infinity of transformations or errors that modify the sound as it circulates on the network. These alterations are comparable to a form of erosion caused by the network space. They are a key to allow different mental representations of this digital topography. Eight Silences is a sound immersion in the heart of data flows. This programming is organized for the radio show Transmission Arts on WGXC 90.7, a program of Free 103.9.

0: In the grooves of this record is the sound of John Cage. John Cage, the avant-garde electronic composer, has been astounding audiences with such non-musical sounds such as sitting at a piano for 4 minutes presenting a silent sonata, designating the opening and closing of a movement by the act of opening and closing the keyboard cover on the piano, or by attaching a contact microphone to his Adam's apple and drinking a glass of water. Cage composes by chance, trying to bypass his own ego, taste, self, or whatever it might be called, to create musical happenings with a network of microphones that record and mix sounds such as the slicing of a carrot, a collision on a street, the closing of a door. This album, Variations 4, is the recording of a concert given by John Cage and his associate David Tudor at the Feigenbaumer Art Gallery on La Cienega Boulevard in Los Angeles. The evening started with the electronic equipment distributed throughout the gallery in 2 separate rooms. In each room was a complete sound unit consisting of amplifiers, speakers, record players, radio tuners, tape recorders, mixers, and so on. Many of the speakers and microphones were distributed in odd positions, such as the mic on the street in front of the entrance, so that the sound of the traffic could be inserted into the system at will. In each room was an operator under the personal supervision of either John Cage or his associate in this project, David Tudor. The systems were actuated, and the sounds which you are about to witness were the object of the concert. Listen closely, and you will hear the sounds of the audiences, as well as the tinkle of the glasses as the mic over the bar was in use. Records and previous recorded tapes, as well as radio broadcasts, are mixed in during the concert. As this project was such an overwhelming success, Mr. Cage has again presented another concert in New York City at the Lincoln Center Philharmonic Hall, this time a continuation titled Variation 5. The actuating of the sounds, however, were not personally controlled by Mr. Cage. Instead, he had a group of dancers under the direction of Merce Cunningham on stage, and as they danced about, their bodies interrupted many light beams, which in turn operated various electronic gadgetry producing the sounds. As John Cage has said, music is all around us, if only we had ears. There would be no need for concert halls if man could only learn to enjoy the sounds which envelop him. For example, at 7th and Broadway at 4 p.m. on a rainy day. So now, in 5 seconds, you will be transported to the Los Angeles famed Art Row, La Cienega Boulevard, to the Feigenbaumer Gallery and the John Cage concert, Variations 4.
1: I am sitting in a room different from the one you are in now. I am recording the sound of my speaking voice, and I am going to play it back into the room again and again until the resonant frequencies of the room reinforce themselves so that any semblance of my speech, with perhaps the exception of rhythm, is destroyed. What you will hear then are the natural resonant frequencies of the room articulated by speech. I regard this activity not so much as a demonstration of a physical fact, but more as a way to smooth out any irregularities my speech might have. I am sitting in a room different from the one you are in now. I am recording the sound of my speaking voice, and I am going to play it back into the room again and again until the resonant frequencies of the room reinforce themselves so that any semblance of my speech, with perhaps the exception of rhythm, is destroyed. What you will hear then are the natural resonant frequencies of the room articulated by speech. I regard this activity not so much as a demonstration of a physical fact, but more as a way to smooth out any irregularities my speech might have. I am sitting in a room different from the one you are in now. I am recording the sound of my speaking voice, and I am going to play it back into the room again and again until the resonant frequencies of the room reinforce themselves so that any semblance of my speech, with perhaps the exception of rhythm, is destroyed. What you will hear then are the natural resonant frequencies of the room articulated by speech. I regard this activity not so much as a demonstration of a physical fact, but more as a way to smooth out any irregularities my speech might have.

Venom is destroyed. What you will hear then are the natural resonant frequencies of the room articulated by speech. I regard this activity not so much as a demonstration of a physical fact, but more as a way to

You have been listening to Radio Net, a live nationwide composition by Max Neuhaus, designed for the National Public Radio Interconnected System. Radio Net was realized under the auspices of NPR and the public media program of the National Endowment for the Arts. Our regional centers were KERA Dallas, KSJN St. Paul, Minneapolis, KUSC Los Angeles, WABE Atlanta, and WNYC-FM in New York City. We also thank Robert Moog, WBFO in Buffalo, NPR member stations, and systems personnel for their participation. Our systems engineers were Walter Gajewski, Bill McCutcheon, Hugh Paul, Duncan Pearson, Michael Shields, and Henry Way. NPR engineers were Ed Jones and John Whetstone. Technical supervisors were Wayne Hetrick and Jim McEachern. Engineering consultant to Max Neuhaus was Fred Reinagle, with thanks to the Center for Creative and Performing Arts in Buffalo. Video by Broadside Video. Promotional coordination by Michael Weiss. Associate producer, Jay Kernis. Your announcer has been Gigi Yellen. Radio Net was directed by Max Neuhaus and produced for NPR by Steve Rath. Funds were provided by the National Endowment for the Arts and the Corporation for Public Broadcasting. 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

Woe to you, O earth and sea, for the devil sends the beast with wrath, because he knows the time is short. Let him who hath understanding reckon the number of the beast, for it is a human number. Its number is 666.

Radius is an experimental radio broadcast platform located in Chicago, Illinois, USA. Radius presents the Sketchpad series. Sketchpad is an ongoing monthly radio program produced for Wave Farm. Wave Farm is a nonprofit arts organization that celebrates creative and community use of media in the airwaves. Wave Farm provides access to transmission technologies and supports artists and organizations that engage with media as an art form. The Sketchpad program features a rebroadcast of previous Radius episodes. Each episode is followed by a playlist of works selected by that episode's artist. The series seeks to highlight the peripheral work that influences the research and production of the episode. Radius presents Episode 60, James Chinnock's Millionth. James Chinnock's Millionth was constructed by simply using a telephone and audio recording equipment to systematically record individuals saying the word hello when they first answered their telephone. Chinnock started his telephonic journeys through 227 different countries, working on condensing the world's population at a ratio of 1 to 1 million to generate a total of 6,348 people. Each individual hello has been edited into a sequence, which includes every country in descending order of population size, one after the other, resulting in a 43-minute audio track.

0: Hello. Hello?
1: Hello?
2: Hello?
3: Hello?
1: Hello?
3: Hello?
1: Hello?
3: Hello?
0: Hello?
1: Hello?
3: Hello?
1: Hello?
3: Hello?
1: Hello?
0: Hello?
3: Hello?
1: Hello?
3: Hello?
1: Hello?
3: Hello?
1: Hello?
0: Hello?
4: Hello?
3: Hello?
1: Hello?
3: Hello?
1: Hello?
3: Hello?
0: Hello?
4: Hello?
3: Hello?
1: Hello?
3: Hello?
1: Hello?
0: Hello?
3: Hello?
1: Hello?
3: Hello?
1: Hello?
3: Hello?
4: Hello?
3: Hello?
1: Hello?
3: Hello?
1: Hello?
0: Hello?
3: Hello?
1: Hello?
3: Hello?
0: Hello?
4: Hello?
1: Hello?
3: Hello?
1: Hello?
3: Hello?
1: Hello?
3: Hello?
0: Hello?
3: Hello?
1: Hello?
4: Hello?
3: Hello?
1: Hello?
0: Hello?
4: Hello?
1: Hello?
3: Hello?
0: Hello?
1: Hello?
3: Hello?
1: Hello?
3: Hello?
1: Hello?
0: Hello?
1: Hello?
3: Hello?
1: Hello?
4: Hello?
0: Hello?
1: Hello?
3: Hello?
1: Hello?
0: Hello?
1: Hello?
3: Hello?
1: Hello?
3: Hello?
0: Hello?
1: Hello?
0: Hello?
3: Hello?
1: Hello?
0: Hello?
1: Hello?
3: Hello?
1: Hello?
0: Hello.
4: Hello.
0: Hello.
4: Hello.
0: Hello.
4: Hello.
1: Hello.
4: Hello.
0: Hello.
1: Hello.
3: Hello.
0: Hello.
1: Hello.
3: Hello.
0: Hello.
4: Hello.
0: Hello.
4: Hello.
0: Hello.
4: Hello.
0: Hello.
4: Hello.
0: Hello.
4: Hello.
0: Hello.
4: Hello.
3: Hello.
1: Hello.
4: Hello.
0: Hello.
4: Hello.
1: Hello.
0: Hello.
3: Hello.
1: Hello.
3: Hello.
0: Hello.
1: Hello.
3: Hello.
1: Hello.
3: Hello.
0: Hello. Hello.
4: Hello.
0: Hello.
4: Hello.
1: Hello.
4: Hello.
1: Hello.
0: Hello.
1: Hello.
0: Hello.
1: Hello.
0: Hello.
3: Hello?
1: Hello?
0: Hello?
3: Hello?
1: Hello?
0: Hello?
3: Hello?
4: Hello?
0: Hello?
4: Hello?
0: Hello?
3: Hello?
0: Hello?
4: Hello?
3: Hello?
1: Hello?
0: Hello?
4: Hello?
1: Hello?
3: Hello?
4: Hello?
1: Hello?
3: Hello?
1: Hello?
4: Hello?
1: Hello?
3: Hello?
0: Hello?
4: Hello?
1: Hello?
4: Hello?
1: Hello?
4: Hello?
1: Hello?
3: Hello?
1: Hello?
0: Hello?
1: Hello?
0: Hello?
1: Hello?
0: Hello?
1: Hello?
4: Hello?
1: Hello?
0: Hello?
4: Hello?
1: Hello?
3: Hello?
1: Hello?
0: Hello?
1: Hello?
4: Hello?
0: Hello?
4: Hello?
0: Hello?
1: Hello?
0: Hello?
4: Hello?
1: Hello?
0: Hello?
1: Hello?
0: Hello?
3: Hello?
0: Hello?
3: Hello?
0: Hello?
4: Hello?
1: Hello?
4: Hello?
1: Hello?
3: Hello?
4: Hello?
1: Hello?
0: Hello?
3: Hello?
0: Hello?
3: Hello?
1: Hello?
0: Hello?
4: Hello?
0: Hello?
4: Hello?
3: Hello?
1: Hello?
3: Hello?
1: Hello?
3: Hello?
1: Hello?
3: Hello?
1: Hello?
3: Hello?
4: Hello?
0: Hello?
4: Hello?
0: Hello?
4: Hello?
0: Hello?
1: Hello?
4: Hello?
0: Hello?
4: Hello?
0: Hello?
3: Hello?
0: Hello?
4: Hello?
0: Hello?
1: Hello?
0: Hello?
3: Hello?
4: Hello?
1: Hello?
3: Hello?
1: Hello?
3: Hello?
0: Hello?
1: Hello?
4: Hello?
1: Hello?
4: Hello?
3: Hello?
0: Hello?
4: Hello?
1: Hello?
3: Hello?
1: Hello?
3: Hello?
4: Hello?
1: Hello?
3: Hello?
4: Hello?
1: Hello?
3: Hello?
1: Hello?
0: Hello?
4: Hello?
1: Hello?
3: Hello?
1: Hello?
4: Hello?
3: Hello?
1: Hello?
0: Hello?
1: Hello?
3: Hello?
4: Hello?
0: Hello?
4: Hello?
1: Hello?
0: Hello?
4: Hello?
1: Hello?
4: Hello?
3: Hello?
1: Hello?
4: Hello?
0: Hello?
1: Hello?
3: Hello?
0: Hello?
1: Hello?
0: Hello?
1: Hello?
0: Hello?
4: Hello?
3: Hello?
4: Hello?
1: Hello?
3: Hello?
0: Hello?
4: Hello?
1: Hello?
3: Hello?
0: Hello?
4: Hello?
3: Hello?
0: Hello?
3: Hello?
1: Hello?
4: Hello?
0: Hello?
4: Hello?
1: Hello?
0: Hello?
4: Hello? Hello?
1: Hello?
0: Hello?
3: Hello?
1: Hello?
0: Hello?
4: Hello?
0: Hello?
4: Hello?
0: Hello?
4: Hello?
3: Hello?
4: Hello?
1: Hello?
3: Hello?
4: Hello?
3: Hello?
1: Hello?
3: Hello?
1: Hello?
3: Hello?
1: Hello?
3: Hello?
4: Hello?
0: Hello?
4: Hello?
3: Hello?
4: Hello?
1: Hello?
3: Hello?
1: Hello?
3: Hello?
0: Hello?
3: Hello?
1: Hello?
3: Hello?
1: Hello?
4: Hello?
1: Hello?
4: Hello?
1: Hello?
3: Hello?
1: Hello?
3: Hello?
1: Hello?
3: Hello?
1: Hello?
4: Hello?
1: Hello?
3: Hello?
1: Hello?
3: Hello?
1: Hello?
3: Hello?
1: Hello?
3: Hello?
1: Hello?
4: Hello?
0: Hello?
4: Hello?
3: Hello?
1: Hello?
3: Hello?
1: Hello?
3: Hello?
1: Hello?
3: Hello?
4: Hello?
0: Hello?
4: Hello?
0: Hello?
4: Hello?
3: Hello?
1: Hello?
4: Hello?
3: Hello?
4: Hello?
1: Hello?
3: Hello?
1: Hello?
3: Hello?
1: Hello?
4: Hello?
0: Hello?
4: Hello?
3: Hello?
1: Hello?
4: Hello?
0: Hello?
1: Hello?
3: Hello?
1: Hello?
3: Hello?
1: Hello?
0: Hello?
4: Hello?
0: Hello?
4: Hello?
3: Hello?
1: Hello?
4: Hello?
0: Hello?
4: Hello?
0: Hello?
4: Hello?
0: Hello?
1: Hello?
4: Hello?
3: Hello?
4: Hello?
3: Hello?
1: Hello?
3: Hello?
1: Hello?
4: Hello?
1: Hello?
3: Hello?
1: Hello?
3: Hello?
1: Hello?
4: Hello?
1: Hello?
3: Hello?
4: Hello?
3: Hello?
4: Hello?
3: Hello?
1: Hello?
3: Hello?
4: Hello?
3: Hello?
1: Hello?
3: Hello?
1: Hello?
3: Hello?
1: Hello?
3: Hello?
1: Hello?
3: Hello?
4: Hello?
0: Hello?
4: Hello?
3: Hello?
4: Hello?
3: Hello?
1: Hello?
0: Hello?
4: Hello?
0: Hello?
4: Hello?
0: Hello?
3: Hello?
1: Hello?
4: Hello?
0: Hello?
4: Hello?
0: Hello?
4: Hello?
0: Hello?
4: Hello?
1: Hello?
4: Hello?
0: Hello?
3: Hello?
1: Hello?
4: Hello?
3: Hello?
4: Hello?
0: Hello?
3: Hello?
4: Hello?
0: Hello?
4: Hello?
0: Hello?
3: Hello?
0: Hello?
4: Hello?
0: Hello?
4: Hello?
0: Hello?
3: Hello?
4: Hello?
0: Hello?
3: Hello?
4: Hello?
0: Hello?
4: Hello?
0: Hello?
4: Hello?
0: Hello?
4: Hello?
3: Hello?
1: Hello?
0: Hello?
4: Hello?
0: Hello?
4: Hello?
3: Hello?
4: Hello?
3: Hello?
4: Hello?
0: Hello?
3: Hello?
4: Hello?
0: Hello?
4: Hello?
3: Hello?
4: Hello?
0: Hello?
3: Hello?
4: Hello?
0: Hello?
3: Hello?
1: Hello?
0: Hello?
4: Hello?
3: Hello?
1: Hello?
0: Hello?
3: Hello?
4: Hello?
0: Hello?
4: Hello?
0: Hello?
4: Hello?
0: Hello?
4: Hello?
0: Hello?
4: Hello?
0: Hello?
3: Hello?
1: Hello?
3: Hello?
1: Hello?
3: Hello?
1: Hello?
3: Hello?
1: Hello?
3: Hello?
1: Hello?
3: Hello?
1: Hello?
3: Hello?
1: Hello?
3: Hello?
1: Hello?
3: Hello?
1: Hello?
3: Hello?
1: Hello?
3: Hello?
1: Hello?
3: Hello?
1: Hello?
3: Hello?
2: もしもし。 Hello. Hello. Hello.
1: Hello.
3: Hello.
2: Hello.
1: Hello.
3: Hello.
2: Hello.
3: Hello.
2: Hello.
3: Hello.
2: Hello.
1: Hello.
3: Hello.
2: Hello.
4: Hello.
2: Hello.
3: Hello.
2: Hello.
4: Hello.
2: Hello.
1: Hello.
3: Hello.
2: Hello.
1: Hello.
3: Hello.
1: Hello.
4: Hello.
2: Hello.
3: Hello.
1: Hello.
2: Hello.
3: Hello.
4: Hello.
1: Hello.
4: Hello.
1: Hello.
3: Hello.
2: Hello.
4: Hello.
2: Hello.
4: Hello. Hello.
2: Hello.
4: Hello.
1: Hello.
3: Hello.
2: Hello.
1: Hello.
4: Hello.
2: Hello.
1: Hello.
4: Hello.
3: Hello.
2: Hello.
3: Hello.
2: Hello.
4: Hello.
2: Hello.
1: Hello.
3: Hello.
1: Hello.
3: Hello.
1: Hello.
4: Hello.
1: Hello.
3: Hello.
4: Hello.
2: Hello.
1: Hello.
3: Hello.
1: Hello.
2: Hello.
1: Hello.
4: Hello.
2: Hello.
1: Hello.
3: Hello.
1: Hello.
4: Hello.
1: Hello.
4: Hello.
1: Hello.
2: Hello.
1: Hello.
3: Hello.
1: Hello.
3: Hello.
1: Hello.
3: Hello.
4: Hello.
2: Hello.
4: Hello.
2: Hello.
4: Hello.
2: Hello.
1: Hello.
4: Hello.
2: Hello.
1: Hello.
3: Hello.
1: Hello.
4: Hello.
2: Hello.
1: Hello.
4: Hello.
1: Hello.
3: Hello.
1: Hello.
2: Hello.
1: Hello.
2: Hello.
1: Hello.
4: Hello.
2: Hello.
4: Hello.
2: Hello.
1: Hello.
3: Hello.
1: Hello.
3: Hello.
4: Hello.
1: Hello.
4: Hello.
1: Hello.
4: Hello.
1: Hello.
2: Hello.
4: Hello.
2: Hello.
4: Hello.
5: Hello.
2: Hello.
4: Hello.
2: Hello.
4: Hello.
2: Hello.
4: Hello.
2: Hello.
4: Hello.
2: Hello.
1: Hello.
5: Hello.
4: Hello.
2: Hello.
1: Hello.
3: Hello.
2: Hello.
4: Hello.
2: Hello.
4: Hello.
2: Hello.
4: Hello.
5: Hello.
1: Hello.
3: Hello.
1: Hello.
3: Hello.
4: Hello.
1: Hello.
5: Hello.
1: Hello.
3: Hello.
1: Hello.
3: Hello.
1: Hello.
5: Hello.
1: Hello.
3: Hello.
5: Hello.
1: Hello.
3: Hello.
1: Hello.
5: Hello.
1: Hello.
3: Hello.
1: Hello.
3: Hello.
1: Hello.
3: Hello.
1: Hello.
3: Hello.
4: Hello.
1: Hello.
3: Hello.
1: Hello.
3: Hello.
1: Hello.
3: Hello.
1: Hello.
3: Hello.
1: Hello.
4: Hello.
1: Hello.
3: Hello.
1: Hello.
3: Hello.
1: Hello.
3: Hello.
1: Hello.
3: Hello.
1: Hello.
3: Hello.
1: Hello.
3: Hello.
1: Hello.
3: Hello.
1: Hello.
3: Hello.
5: Hello.
1: Hello.
3: Hello.
5: Hello.
1: Hello.
3: Hello.
1: Hello.
3: Hello.
4: Hello.
5: Hello.
1: Hello.
3: Hello.
1: Hello.
3: Hello.
1: Hello.
2: Hello.
4: Hello.
1: Hello.
5: Hello.
4: Hello.
5: Hello.
2: Hello.
4: Hello.
2: Hello.
5: Hello.
2: Hello.
5: Hello.
4: Hello.
5: Hello.
4: Hello.
1: Hello.
5: Hello.
1: Hello.
5: Hello.
4: Hello.
5: Hello.
4: Hello.
5: Hello.
1: Hello.
3: Hello.
5: Hello.
1: Hello.
3: Hello.
5: Hello.
1: Hello.
4: Hello.
5: Hello.
1: Hello.
3: Hello.
1: Hello.
3: Hello.
1: Hello.
3: Hello.
1: Hello.
3: Hello.
1: Hello.
5: Hello.
4: Hello.
5: Hello.
1: Hello.
3: Hello.
1: Hello.
3: Hello.
1: Hello.
3: Hello.
4: Hello.
5: Hello.
1: Hello.
5: Hello.
4: Hello.
5: Hello.
1: Hello.
5: Hello.
1: Hello.
5: Hello.
1: Hello.
5: Hello.
4: Hello.
1: Hello.
2: Hello.
1: Hello.
3: Hello.
1: Hello.
5: Hello.
4: Hello.
2: Hello.
5: Hello.
4: Hello.
5: Hello.
4: Hello.
5: Hello.
4: Hello.
5: Hello.
4: Hello.
5: Hello.
4: Hello.
5: Hello.
2: Hello.
1: Hello.
4: Hello.
2: Hello.
4: Hello.
1: Hello.
3: Hello.
1: Hello.
5: Hello.
3: Hello.
1: Hello.
3: Hello.
5: Hello.
3: Hello.
1: Hello.
3: Hello.
1: Hello.
3: Hello.
1: Hello.
3: Hello.
5: Hello.
3: Hello.
1: Hello.
5: Hello.
4: Hello.
1: Hello.
3: Hello.
1: Hello.
3: Hello.
5: Hello.
4: Hello.
5: Hello.
4: Hello.
5: Hello.
4: Hello.
5: Hello.
4: Hello.
5: Hello.
2: Hello.
4: Hello.
5: Hello.
2: Hello.
4: Hello.
5: Hello.
4: Hello.
5: Hello.
1: Hello.
4: Hello.
1: Hello.
5: Hello.
1: Hello.
3: Hello.
5: Hello.
2: Hello.
4: Hello.
1: Hello.
4: Hello.
1: Hello.
3: Hello.
1: Hello.
3: Hello.
5: Hello.
1: Hello.
3: Hello.
1: Hello.
3: Hello.
2: Hello.
1: Hello.
3: Hello.
1: Hello.
3: Hello.
1: Hello.
3: Hello.
5: Hello.
1: Hello.
3: Hello.
4: Hello.
3: Hello.
1: Hello.
3: Hello.
1: Hello.
3: Hello.
4: Hello.
5: Hello.
4: Hello.
1: Hello.
3: Hello.
4: Hello.
5: Hello.
3: Hello.
1: Hello.
3: Hello.
5: Hello.
1: Hello.
3: Hello.
1: Hello.
5: Hello.
4: Hello.
5: Hello.
4: Hello.
5: Hello.
3: Hello.
5: Hello.
1: Hello.
3: Hello.
4: Hello.
5: Hello.
4: Hello.
5: Hello.
1: Hello.
3: Hello.
1: Hello.
3: Hello.
1: Hello.
5: Hello.
4: Hello.
2: Hello.
1: Hello.
2: Hello.
4: Hello.
5: Hello.
4: Hello.
5: Hello.
4: Hello.
1: Hello.
3: Hello.
1: Hello.
3: Hello.
4: Hello.
5: Hello.
4: Hello.
5: Hello.
4: Hello.
1: Hello.
4: Hello.
5: Hello.
3: Hello.
1: Hello.
3: Hello.
1: Hello.
3: Hello.
1: Hello.
4: Hello.
5: Hello.
1: Hello.
4: Hello.
1: Hello.
4: Hello.
1: Hello.
3: Hello.
5: Hello.
1: Hello.
3: Hello.
4: Hello.
5: Hello.
1: Hello.
3: Hello.
5: Hello.
4: Hello.
2: Hello.
1: Hello.
4: Hello.
5: Hello.
4: Hello.
1: Hello.
2: Hello.
5: Hello.
4: Hello.
1: Hello.
3: Hello.
1: Hello.
3: Hello.
1: Hello.
3: Hello.
1: Hello.
4: Hello.
1: Hello.
5: Hello.
1: Hello.
3: Hello.
1: Hello.
5: Hello.
1: Hello.
5: Hello.
1: Hello.
3: Hello.
4: Hello.
5: Hello.
1: Hello.
3: Hello.
1: Hello.
5: Hello.
1: Hello.
2: Hello.
5: Hello.
4: Hello.
5: Hello.
4: Hello.
5: Hello.
4: Hello.
1: Hello.
5: Hello.
4: Hello.
1: Hello.
3: Hello.
5: Hello.
4: Hello.
5: Hello.
1: Hello.
4: Hello.
1: Hello.
3: Hello.
5: Hello.
2: Hello.
4: Hello.
1: Hello.
5: Hello.
1: Hello.
3: Hello.
5: Hello.
1: Hello.
4: Hello.
2: Hello.
5: Hello.
1: Hello.
5: Hello.
4: Hello.
5: Hello.
4: Hello.
5: Hello.
4: Hello.
5: Hello.
4: Hello.
5: Hello.
4: Hello.
1: Hola.
3: Hola.
5: Oiga.
1: Hola.
3: Hello.
5: Hello.
4: Hello.
1: Hello.
5: Hello.
4: Hello.
5: Hello.
4: Hello.
2: Hello.
4: Hello.
5: Hello.
1: Hello.
5: Hello.
2: Hello.
5: Hello.
2: Hello.
1: Hello.
5: Hello.
4: Hello.
5: Hello.
4: Hello.
5: Hello.
4: Hello.
5: Hello.
4: Hello.
5: Hello.
4: Hello.
1: Hello.
2: Hello.
1: Hello.
3: Hello.
1: Hello.
4: Hello.
2: Hello.
4: Hello.
1: Hello.
2: Hello.
1: Hello.
3: Hello.
5: Hello.
4: Hello.
2: Hello.
5: Hello.
1: Hello.
3: Hello.
5: Hello.
2: Hello.
1: Hello.
5: Hello.
4: Hello.
1: Hello.
3: Hello.
1: Hello.
5: Hello.
1: Hello.
3: Hello.
5: Hello.
1: Hello.
3: Hello.
1: Hello.
3: Hello.
1: Hello.
2: Hello.
1: Hello.
3: Hello.
1: Hello.
5: Hello.
1: Hello.
3: Hello.
1: Hello.
5: Hello.
1: Hello.
3: Hello.
1: Hello.

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Wave Farm is a nonprofit arts organization that celebrates creative and community use of media in the airwaves. Wave Farm provides access to transmission technologies and supports artists and organizations that engage with media as an art form. The Sketchpad program features a rebroadcast of previous Radius episodes. Each episode is followed by a playlist of works selected by that episode's artist. The series seeks to highlight the peripheral work that influences the research and production of the episode. This month, Radius presents an episode highlighting Radius itself and is co-organized by founder and director Jeff Kolar and editor and assistant director Meredith Cooey. The selections chosen provide a context for Radius's goals as a platform, the work it presents, and its possibilities as an aesthetical, political, and public form.

Miles and I talking about the big summer free agency and Derrick Rose. Talk about playing with the stars, the big three. Also, Joe Johnson was lumped into that. And the story says, yeah, any one of them, any one of those stars, Rose said with a smile, but I wouldn't

saying, all right, they're going to go wherever they're going to go, but the Bulls have their core intact. Yeah, they've got Derrick Rose.

0: Pepsi-Cola is the drink for you.
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The map has all the tour locations associated with their relative times on the tour. If you look at the map, you should see that it will take approximately 15 minutes for you to get from 25th and Mission, where you are now, to Valencia and Duncan. The sounds that you will hear are meant to be a document and a commentary. Since we are exploring the periphery of a radio signal, where information, in the form of ephemeral radio waves, creates a geographical boundary, the documents you hear will be of largely ephemeral, lost, and mundane things. Cultural changes, transient lifestyles, evolving physical constructions, odd juxtapositions, and ethereal sound compositions will all be featured. With a little imagination and a leisurely pace, you may be able to envision a shadow world of the future, the past, or alternate present as you walk through some relatively quiet residential areas of the Mission District. Feel free to walk as you listen to the sound of the tour and make your own juxtapositions as you follow the directions that your radio receives. You do not need to stop at each site to listen to the sound associated with it. The experience of each location will follow you with the radio waves. Let's begin by finding our way to the edge of the signal. The tour begins assuming you will leave the front door of Southern Exposure and walk across Mission Street. You will then immediately turn left.

mission on 25th. Now turn left. Past the Washington Mutual. And listen to the sound of a tow truck towing a black Volkswagen.

0: So on one of my walks to get out to the perimeter of the radio signal, I found myself at the third or fourth, maybe even the fifth, parking meter on Mission from 25th going towards 26th in front of the Wash Club Coin Laundry and Market. And I like the sound of the tow truck, so I recorded that. And if you look on the ground in these particular parking spaces, you might find the remnants of a major oil spill.
1: Can I ask you what happened to your car?
2: It actually got towed by the city this morning, and they managed to crack my oil pan.
1: Oh, really?
2: So by the time I got it back, basically the tow truck damaged the entire bottom of my engine when they towed me within 2 minutes of the tow period.
1: Oh, really?
2: I came down at 7:02, and they already had, like, immediately, and when it turned over, they were out ready to tow my car.
1: Oh,
2: so
1: my God.
2: I couldn't even get to it to move it before they towed it, and they damaged the whole bottom end.
1: So they were going to tow it from that spot there?
2: Or? Oh, no, I went and got it and drove it, and it started acting weird, and as soon as it started acting weird, I pulled over, and then all the oil dumped out of my car onto the ground.
1: So where do you live, then?
2: I live in Coal Valley.
1: Oh, really?
2: Up on Clayton Street, yeah.
1: So you're just ended up here?
2: Yeah, I was down on Hayward heading back up. And
1: oh, my God.
2: Thanks, City of San Francisco Parking.
1: Are you going to sue them, or?
2: Yeah, I'm going to file a claim. I mean, this is going to end up costing me about $1,200.
1: Oh, my God.
2: It's already costing me $200 a day, plus the extra $60 ticket, which is always fun.
1: Oh, geez. So, all right. Well, good luck.
2: Yeah, thanks.

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The Sketchpad program features a rebroadcast of previous Radius episodes. Each episode is followed by a playlist of works selected by that episode's artist. The series seeks to highlight the peripheral work that influences the research and production of the episode. Radius presents episode 32, IO Sounds, Return of the 12th Planet. A subliminal mix of orbiting sounds. There is no divide between rhythm and abstraction, frequency and feeling, movement and manifesto. All sounds move as the many in and out of the one, that is you, you right here. Industrialist techno and musique concrete, micro noise and abstract ambient, surveillance frequencies and machinic improvisation, tape loops and musique amplifié, the dynamic embrace of the sonic spectrum, an aural invitation into the occult loop of undead machines, caressed and broadcast with the return of the 12th planet.

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0: When I remember so many things from that long ago, because I was only a kid about 8 or 9 years old, and I saw, you've read about it, I'm sure, the R100, that was the big, what do they call that? Funny name for that. Up in the air. And it was, I never knew until later, but when I saw it, it was down, going along the river. Mm-hmm. And yet you'd think it was right over, you know. It was so huge, that thing. Dirigible? I think that's what they called it.
1: Was the R-100?
0: Yeah. That's the R-100. Oh, you knew, eh?
1: Yeah.
0: Yeah, you see, he knew that. What's
2: the
1: R-100?
2: Was
1: it a big...
2: plane?
1: No, it was a big, what did they call them? Zeppelin.

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Sketchpad is an ongoing monthly radio program produced for Wave Farm. Wave Farm is a nonprofit arts organization that celebrates creative and community use of media in the airwaves. Wave Farm provides access to transmission technologies and supports artists and organizations that engage with media as an art form. The Sketchpad program features a rebroadcast of previous Radius episodes. Each episode is followed by a playlist of works selected by that episode's artist. The series seeks to highlight the peripheral work that influences the research and production of the episode. Radius presents Episode 39, Jesse Eric Schmidt's Scanning. Scan, the default tool, which is available on most vehicle radios, is used in Jesse Eric Schmidt's Scanning, not as a temporary method of searching, but as an experience in itself. If this mode is no longer used as only a practical means for biased programming, but is acknowledged as an end in itself, then a rhythmic, modular inventory is generated that presents living chunks of broadcasted zeitgeist. Scanning can

0: Conservatives in the past. 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

0: 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Echando ahora broma, pero...
1: He expelled the U.S. ambassador and agents of the U.S.

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1: Damn, it's hot.
0: Like a month.
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0: 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And so,
1: already some.
2: No money down, no cosigner, no minimum.
3: 1,000 revoked, void card holders.

0: Happening on any given night, but we really...
1: Lesson number one. Let's believe we're in this together.
2: Ready. Let's believe we're in this together.
1: Repeat. We believe. Repeat.
3: We believe.
1: Repeat.
3: We believe.
1: Repeat.
3: We believe.
1: Repeat.
3: We believe.
1: Remember. Let's believe we're in this together.
2: Everybody, let's believe we're in this together.
1: Again, we're in this together. Again,
3: we're in this together.
1: Again. We're in this together. Go on.

0: Lesson number two, let's be suckers.
1: Ready, let's be suckers.
0: Repeat.
1: We are.
0: Repeat.
1: We are.
0: Repeat.
1: We are.
0: Repeat.
1: We are.
0: Repeat.
1: We are.
0: Repeat.
1: We are. Remember, let's be suckers. Everybody, let's be suckers.
0: Again,
1: we are suckers.
0: Again,
1: we are suckers.
0: Again,
1: we are suckers.
0: Again,
1: we are.

0: Lesson number three. Let's keep a good thing going.
1: Ready. Let's keep a good thing going.
0: Repeat. We'll keep a good thing. Repeat.
2: We'll keep a good thing.
0: Repeat.
2: We'll keep a good thing.
0: Repeat.
2: We'll keep a good thing.
0: Repeat. Remember, let's keep a good thing going.
1: Everybody, let's keep a good thing going.
0: Again,
2: we'll keep a good thing going.
0: Again,
2: we'll keep a good thing going. We'll keep a good thing going.

0: Lesson number 4, let's not give anything away.
1: Ready, let's not give anything away.
0: Repeat,
2: we won't give.
0: Repeat,
2: we won't give.
0: Repeat,
2: we won't give.
0: Repeat,
2: we won't give.
0: Repeat,
2: we won't give.
1: Remember, let's not give anything away. Everybody, let's not give anything away.
0: Again,
2: we won't give anything away.
0: Again.
2: We won't give anything away.
0: Again,
2: we won't give anything away.
0: Again.

0: Lesson number 5. Let's claim we care enough.
1: Ready. Let's claim we care enough.
0: Repeat.
2: We claim.
0: Repeat.
2: We claim.
0: Repeat.
2: We claim.
0: Repeat.
2: We claim.
0: Repeat.
2: We claim.
1: Remember, let's claim we care enough. Everybody, let's claim we care enough.
0: Again,
2: we care enough.
0: Again,
2: we care enough.
0: Again,
2: we care enough.
0: Again,
2: we care enough.
0: Go on. Go on.

0: Lesson number 6. Let's feel pangs of conscience.
1: Ready. Let's feel pangs of conscience.
0: Repeat.
2: We feel.
0: Repeat.
2: We feel.
0: Repeat.
2: We feel.
0: Repeat.
2: We feel.
0: Repeat.
2: We feel.
0: Remember, let's feel pangs of conscience.
1: Everybody, let's feel pangs of conscience.
0: Again,
2: we feel pangs of conscience. We feel pangs of conscience.
0: Again,
2: we

0: Lesson number 7. Let's be happy with what we have.
1: Ready. Let's be happy with what we have.
0: Repeat.
1: We are happy.
0: Repeat.
1: We are happy.
0: Repeat.
1: We are happy.
0: Repeat.
1: We are happy.
0: Repeat.
1: We are happy.
0: Repeat.
1: We are happy.
0: Remember, let's be happy with what we have.
1: Everybody, let's be happy with what we have.
0: Again.
1: We are happy with what we have. We are happy with what we have.
0: Go on.

0: Lesson number 8. Let's have some healthy doubts.
1: Ready. Let's have some healthy doubts.
0: Repeat.
2: We have some.
1: Remember, let's have some healthy doubts. Everybody, let's have some healthy doubts.
0: Again,
2: we have some healthy doubts.
0: Again,
2: we have some healthy doubts.
0: Again.

0: Lesson number 9, let's pretend that we hate.
1: Ready, let's pretend that we hate.
0: Repeat.
2: We pretend.
0: Repeat.
2: We pretend.
0: Repeat.
2: We pretend.
0: Repeat.
2: We pretend.
0: Repeat.
2: We pretend.
0: Repeat.
2: We pretend.
0: Remember, let's pretend that we hate.
1: Everybody, let's pretend that we hate.
0: Again.
2: We hate.
0: Go on. Go on. Go on. Lesson number 10. Let's not spoil the party.
1: Ready, let's not spoil the party.
0: Repeat.
2: We won't.
0: Repeat.
2: We won't.
0: Repeat.
2: We won't.
0: Repeat.
2: We won't.
0: Repeat.
2: We won't.
0: Repeat.
2: We won't.
1: Remember, let's not spoil the party.
0: Everybody, let's not spoil the party. Again.
2: We won't spoil the party.
0: Again.
2: We won't spoil the party.
0: Again.
2: We won't spoil the party.
0: Again.
2: We won't spoil.

0: Lesson number 11, let's feel repression.
1: Ready, let's feel repression.
0: Repeat, we feel. Repeat,
2: we feel.
0: Repeat,
2: we feel.
0: Repeat,
2: we feel.
0: Repeat,
2: we feel.
0: Repeat.
2: We feel.
1: Remember, let's feel repression. Everybody, let's feel repression.
0: Again,
2: we feel repression.
0: Again,
2: we feel repression.
0: Again,
2: we feel repression.
0: Again,
2: we feel repression.
0: Go on.

0: Lesson number 12, let's be oppressed.
1: Ready, let's be oppressed.
0: Repeat,
2: we are.
0: Repeat,
2: we are.
0: Repeat,
2: we are.
0: Repeat,
2: we are.
0: Repeat,
2: we are.
0: Remember, let's be oppressed.
1: Everybody, let's be oppressed.
0: Again,
2: we are oppressed.
0: Again,
2: we are oppressed.
0: Again,
2: we are oppressed.
0: Again.
2: We are oppressed.
0: Go on.

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2: No.
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2: Are
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5: Oh, I missed him. 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

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Radius features a new project semi-monthly with statements by artists who use radio as a primary element in their work. Radius provides artists with live and experimental formats in radio programming. The goal is to support work that engages the tonal and public spaces of the electromagnetic spectrum. Radius presents a new series called Sketchpad. The Sketchpad series is a monthly presentation of audio material that relates to content from previous episodes of Radius. The series highlights peripheral work that influences research and production. Radius presents Damon Lauren Baker's Distant. Distant consists of white noise and sine waves that are beyond the range of most adults' hearing. They are arranged carefully in chosen phase relationships among signals that are completely inaudible and have no apparent effect on the final sound. However, when broadcast using a radio transmitter, ideally a low-power one, the lower fidelity and power the better, those phase relationships become mangled by the interaction of the broadcast with the environment it fills and activates. When the listener is too close to the signal, the subtleties between the phase relationships are lost. When too far, the subtleties become inaudible. However, when somewhere between near and far, the garbling of the transmission creates pulses and tones from the creative and destructive interference caused by the reflected signal and the collapse of the stereo image. The entire distant range of the broadcast radius becomes an instrument or an organism. Distant is the breath that brings this organism to life, the act of tuning in and listening to the piece forms it into sound. Episode 20, Distant, is distant in range, local, distant, fringe. Range is a three-part location-based series of radio transmissions that explores the phenomenon of signal strength. This programming is organized for the radio show Transmission Arts on WGXC 90.7, a program of Free 103.9.

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0: Yeah.
1: Y arrancamos, mierda. 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
0: pues. 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

My mother told me when my sister was born, her waters broke while she was in the vegetable garden tending the cabbages. I was 5 years old when my sister died. Truth be told, I remember her more from the pictures on my mum's dresser than any actual memory of her. Me in pigtails, sitting in a green plastic baby bath with her in my lap. Her lying on a blanket on our old dining room table in the same white baby suit I had when I was a baby and that went on to become my son's. I still recall vividly the morning of her death. It was very early. I know this because the sky was that strange violet grey of pre-dawn. I think my father must have cried out because the next thing I remember was being in the lounge room next to my sister's crib. She had moved up and her head was touching the top edge. Next thing I remember was sitting on the front seat of our noisy yellow Renault, driving the few blocks from our house to the hospital. My mother was in the back wearing her pale blue short-sleeved dressing gown and trying in vain to resuscitate her baby.

At the hospital, confusion reigned for me, and the last time I remember seeing my sister was when they put her on a hospital bed with an oxygen mask. It always struck me as strange that the bed they put her on was so big. Or maybe it was just because she was so small. I was ushered into an annex, and one of the nurses pressed a faded yellow bunny into my arms. I didn't cry at the funeral. I didn't really understand the magnitude. Only when I was older did I begin to understand why every year on the anniversary of her death, my mother quietly got herself drunk. I'd watched on with the self-obsessed curiosity of a five-year-old as people came and kissed the small white coffin in the church. My father didn't cry either when the coffin was lowered. But then boys aren't supposed to cry. And my father was always a man.

0: Years later, when I was already an adult with children of my own, my mother told me how she had stomped on the cabbages in the vegetable garden. Why should they survive when my sister didn't?
1: For that. Jump, jump, jump, jump. Going on a bear hunt. Going on a bear. I got to catch a little one.
2: No.
1: A little one. So going on a bear hunt. Going on a poo-poo bear hunt. It's a beautiful day. I'm not scared. Grass. Come, go under it. Over it. We have to go through it. See, see, see, see, see. There's a big giant head. Going on a bear hunt. A little bear. We need to catch it. Going on a bear hunt. I think it's a monster.
3: The bear hide.
1: Where's the bear? In it here? Something else. There? There's some monsters out there.
3: This is a scary cave. Let's go out when the bear come in.
1: There's a little one.
0: Honey, where have you been?
1: We're home by myself.
0: I've been looking all over for you. It's time to go home now.
1: Mm-hmm.
0: Come on, let's go. The wind begins as a vague draft. Slowly, but with ever-increasing insistence, it starts plucking gently at people's newspapers and ruffling hair until finally it can no longer be ignored. Almost as one, the great flock of heads turn, a Mexican wave of movement. Bags and briefcases are hoisted, MXs flicked, folded, and tucked under arms. People shuffle, rested from their contemplation into action. The train arrives with a blast of air and sound, drawing even with those awaiting its arrival. The train station is relatively new, only opened since February the 23rd. The smell of concrete dust still lingers. The intended launch date was the 22nd, but had been shifted due to the National Day of Mourning for victims of the Black Saturday bushfires. One central platform services trains from opposing directions, stopping either side. What was once a branch line, now a throughway, snakes in and out of the darkness, alternating between tunnels, cutovers, and a stunning stretch over the harbour bridge via Milsons Point, before diving down into the city again to reach Wynyard. I am joined by the usual mix of business people and students who share this line. They pour in from their respective vocations out of the large zoned estates in North Ryde. A man is sitting opposite me on the train. We are alone, except for an older lady sitting on the far side of my bench, reading. This man is unremarkable, in his late 50s, slightly balding. He wears cargo pants, socks without shoes, and two collared shirts. I glance at him. He is talking to someone, so I assume he is wearing a hands-free mobile device. I glance at him again, then notice that he has no such device and is addressing someone slightly to the side of me with a harrowed intensity. It is not a rambling monologue, but a conversation. He did not speak loudly enough for his words to be understandable, but I realise that he's looking at his own shadowy reflection. The train has yet to surface and the darkness turns the window into a fractured smoky mirror. The delinquent in me wants to ask, "You right, mate? Who's your friend?" But more than anything, I think, how sad. I hope he has help. He exits the carriage at the next stop, moves across the platform to the escalators, and still continues his conversation. The woman on my right does not look up. When the train arrives, the spontaneous action of movement underscores an embodied ritual that is enacted countless times by the commuters. We bend ourselves, unaware of the effect of being bent towards the liminal thresholds we have instinctively avoided, the border zone between platform and track, crossed only when all signals, all the signs, all elements align. Countless rail safety campaigns urge to stay behind the yellow line, a reinforcement of ritual. Much like Henri Lefebvre's idea of social conduct as dressage, such movement is ingrained through repetition and subsequently embodied. Action in such circumstances is a latent, triggered response, which arises through conditioning and saturation. We train ourselves and are trained to behave a certain way. "Excuse me," I say as we crowd onto the train. Moments later, I cannot recall if it is a thought or an articulation. An automatic reaction to the convergence of such spaces, the metre or so of platform demarcated by rows of raised yellow dots, and just beyond the doors into the train. It's an intensified liminoid zone created through the merging of arrival and departure. Liminoid phenomena, unlike liminal phenomena, which are centralised, occur along the margins, in the interstices, and on the interfaces of central and servicing institutions. Here people keep a compact inward pull to themselves and their possessions, lest they infringe on others' personal space. The artificial lighting disperses shadows so they seem not to possess them. Elias Canetti speaks of the power of a crowd that manifests itself in human activities, ranging from mob violence to religious congregations. Commuters, however, as a crowd, share a purpose, a goal to arrive, but not an ideology, and therefore lack this power. They are mechanical. They share a state of being, all awaiting. They have nothing and everything in common. The service on Platform 2 has been suspended due to someone attempting self-harm, intones the recordist that usually announces the train arrivals. This is reflected on the screens that hold information about the approaching trains. I am dismayed. Persons attempting suicide is so commonplace. City Rail has an automated message specifically for the task. John Watkins, Minister for Transport, is quoted saying, "We are averaging slightly more than one death per month from people on our rail network." The same voice which intones, "The next train to arrive on platform 2 goes to, then all stations to," calmly advises those waiting that someone's life is in the balance. No one seems to care about the person as much as the disruption of their travel plans. I am waiting for my connecting train when suddenly a primal cry emanates from further along the platform.
2: Ah!
0: It is a throat-clearing growl, guttural. Moments later, it is repeated. Everyone on the platform turns with excitement to see the show. A lone figure in a peaked cap reels with tragic comic exaggeration. He has a face that is weathered and old, with a look of a lost child. "What?" he shouts at the onlookers before crouching next to his discarded bag. "I can't help it," he says sadly, more to himself than anyone else. A week later, I get off the train at Central. I overhear two train workers. They had been painting the trim on the bathroom doors when it started to rain, and so are now leaning against the red brick under the meagre tin awning.
2: Had a jumper last week, sitting on the rail bridge, threatening to jump off. It was fucking madness. Line was closed for 45 minutes. We had six trains worth of people on the one platform. Can't wait to get back there on Monday and find out if you did it or not.

Dismantling distinction. In the eye. In the hand. Art is a false idol. A misrepresentation of space. Propaganda.

0: 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Papá.
1: Do-do-do-do-do-do-do-do-do-do-do-do-do-do-do-do-do-do-do-do-do-do-do-do-do-do-do-do-do-do-do-do-do-do-do-do-do-do-do-do-do-do-do-do-do-do-do-do-do-do-do-do-do-do-do-do-do-do-do-do-do-do-do-do-do-do-do-do-do-do-do-do-do-do-do-do-do-do-do-do-do-do-do-do-do-do-do-do-do-do-do-do-do-do-do-do-do-do-do-do-do-do-do-do-do-do-do-do-do-do-do-do-do-do-do-do-do-do-do-do-do-do-do-do-do-do-do-do-do-do-do-do-do-d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

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Radius presents the Sketchpad series. Sketchpad is an ongoing monthly radio program produced for Wave Farm. Wave Farm is a nonprofit arts organization that celebrates creative and community use of media in the airwaves. Wave Farm provides access to transmission technologies and supports artists and organizations that engage with media as an art form. The Sketchpad program features a rebroadcast of previous Radius episodes. Each episode is followed by a playlist of works selected by that episode's artist. The series seeks to highlight the peripheral work that influences the research and production of the episode. Radius presents episode 44, Anna Friz's Radio Telegraph. Anna Friz's Radio Telegraph is a sending of a radio telegraph in spoken Morse code from the Skaftil Center for Visual Art in the small town of Seyðisfjörður on the east coast of Iceland, where she undertook a two-month residency. Seyðisfjörður is located in a deep fjord off the Atlantic Ocean just shy of the Arctic Circle, and was the site of the first telegraph cable connection between Iceland and Europe in 1906. 1906 was also the year of the first audio transmission of the human voice by wireless means, undertaken by Reginald Fessenden on the other side of the Atlantic Ocean at Brant Rock, Massachusetts. Radio Telegraph is a beacon simulcast by a private low-watt transmitter in Seyðisfjörður on 107.1 FM and by Radio Chicago, 88.9 FM, at sundown Seyðisfjörður time for a period of 5 days in October 2013. The beacon signals the descent of the sun into the northern night. 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

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Da da da did, da da did, did da da did, da da did, did it, da da did, did it, da da did, did it, da.

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Da, did it, did, da, da, did, da, da. 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Da, did, did it, da, da, did, did it, did, da. Da, da, da, did, da, da, did, da, da, da. Did it, it, did it, da, did, da, da, did. Did it, da, did. Da, did it, did it. Did it, did it, it, did it, did it, it, da, did it, it, it, did it, da, did, da, did it, da, did, da, da, did, da, da, da, did it, da, did, da, did it, it, it, did, da, did, da, da, did, did, da, did, da, did, da, did, da, did, did, did, did, did, did, did, da, did, did it, da, did it, it, did it, da, did, da, da, da, did, da, did, da, did it, it, it, did, da, did it, did, da, did, da, did, da, did, da, did it, it, da, da, da, da, da, did it, it, da, da, da, did it, da, did it, did it, did it, did it, did it, did it, did it, did it, did it, did it, did it, did it, did it, did it, did it, did it, did it, did it, did it, did it, did it, did it, did it, did it, did it, did it, did it, did it, did it, did it, did it, did it, did it, did it, did it, did it, did it, did it, did it, did it, did it, did it, did it, did it, did it, did it, did it, did it, did it, did it, did it, did it, did it, did it, did it, did it, did it, did it, did it, did it, did it, did it, did it, did it, did it, did it, did it, did it, did it, did it, did it, did it, did it, did it, did it, did it, did it, did it, did it, did it, did it, did it, did it, did it, did it, did it, did it, did it, did it, did it, did it, did it, did it, did it, did it, did it, did it, did it, did it, did it, did it, did it, did it, did it, did it, did it, did it, did it, did it, did it, did it, did it, did it, did it, did it, did it, did it, did it, did it, did it, did it, did it, did it

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1: ¿Grabaste esa mierda?

Hindernis, vollständige Reinigung. 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Sucht. Are you a connoisseur of wines, Doctor? Have you in der heutigen Zeit? 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

0: 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Radius presents the Sketchpad series. Sketchpad is an ongoing monthly radio program produced for Wave Farm. Wave Farm is a nonprofit arts organization that celebrates creative and community use of media and the airwaves. Wave Farm provides access to transmission technologies and supports artists and organizations that engage with media as an art form. The Sketchpad program features a rebroadcast of previous Radius episodes. Each episode is followed by a playlist of works selected by that episode's artist. The series seeks to highlight the peripheral work that influences the research and production of the episode.
1: Radius presents Episode 69, Brandon Bauer, Transmission Hectic Mix. The Sound Collage Transmission Hectic Mix was originally created in 1999 and conceived for a pirate radio broadcast on the eve of the year 2000. The work is a collage of radio broadcasts, analog media, and film samples, static and noise textures that reflect the apocalyptic discourse surrounding the turn of the millennium, while offering voices of hope and resistance.

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1: but
0: after all,
1: age,
0: are the bad
1: the
0: providers
1: the
0: of black
1: on
0: people.
1: The radio.
2: Police killed in the line of duty.
0: Much else may have changed him, the attitude of the armed forces has not.

time.

0: for a new, brighter, life-affirming vision that liberates, not represses, the poor who, after all, are...
1: Anarchy liberates, not represses, the poor who, after all,
2: to start to see
1: are the vast majority
3: as early as...
1: Pacifism and nonviolence.
4: To see it achieved 19th century all the
5: fighters as can with the most advanced technological weapons we have. And I feel that
4: between a couple of things happened really in the 1920s and after. And I should say, I mean, these are glacial, very slow processes. It's not
6: these kinds of changes in perception and conception don't happen overnight.
7: Well, I think

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0: World War, because in this age of the atomic weapon, war would be a third world war would be a catastrophe for all mankind.
1: Struggles in this country been more successful? Why hasn't there been a revolution? One of the main reasons, well, the main reason is that the people are divided against each other. The people who run the country are very good at this. They've managed to turn

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0: back in the fighting, or it's gonna get, this gig's gonna get stopped. And like, I don't want that, you don't want that. I don't want the police, you don't want the police. So like, let's just have a good time, eh? Hey. I just want a gig, alright? I mean, let's stop fighting for like an hour.
1: You want anarchy, mate? Go out in the street and start it. We're in here for our form of anarchy. You go outside for your form of anarchy. Now, out of it. Just look at what happened in London last night, mate, if you want anarchy, and just you wait for it to come to you. And then you'll learn a little bit of what the word means, wise guy. Mouth and trousers, mate, will get you nowhere. I've got a feeling these guys have got to go, and I don't want them.
2: Those who don't want the gig, get out.

0: 50 degrees, as well as a dozen international awards. Organizer of the Naval Medical Research Institute, Bethesda, Maryland. Former Executive Director of the National Advisory Cancer Council. 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
1: There are many cases to be cited in terms of congressional investigation. And it's really kind of pathetic, particularly for somebody like me that is a cancer patient and all the other people out there with cancer. Through the litany of congressional investigations looking into cancer, is investigating the fraud at the National Cancer Institute, I think there would be an uproar that would be enormous. And that's exactly what it's going to take to change the system.
2: In 1986, an uproar by cancer patients prompted Congress to look into new charges of medical suppression. Cancer researcher Lawrence Burton held a successful demonstration of immunological treatment, supported by the national press. Still, the National Cancer Institute refused him an investigation. Burton later charged the NCI with underhandedly trying to obtain his method. Under pressure, Burton finally moved his clinic to the Bahamas in the 1970s, but his troubles have not been there.
3: As many as 1,000 cancer patients have come to Freeport's Immunology Research Center since it opened in the late 1970s. Their treatment included injections of blood samples aimed at helping them fight off cancer. Injections were contaminated because AIDS antibodies were found to be present in the serum. The patients all over the country who came here seeking a cure fear they may now be infected with AIDS.
4: No, I wouldn't give up, mate.
5: And if 30 million people a year are dying of hunger or of hunger-related diseases?
4: No, I still wouldn't give up, mate.
5: While people starve elsewhere, 9/10 of the grain grown in the United States is fed to animals so that we can eat meat.
6: The result is that we feed pigs better than many third world countries feed people.
7: A lot of them should get enough food, shouldn't they? What do they spend their money on?
8: If they starve, innit? It's up to them. It's the way they put themselves, innit?

rotting, goats dead on the green, dying lambs bleating by the wire. Three last days on the earth. I lay down to die.

0: 1968, the day after Martin Luther King was slain, this strip just went up in flames.
1: Those who took part in this violent tribute seized upon the assassination of their nonviolent leader to express what they described as righteous indignation. It took the form of retaliation against the establishments and white storekeepers in the ghetto. It began with a broken window. Then looters, like swarms of vultures, picked through merchandise, taking what they could carry. Finally, a well-aimed Molotov cocktail, and the pattern was set. Smash, loot, burn.

social problems than they will solve. That in a real sense it is impractical for the Negro to even think of mounting a violent revolution in the United States. So I will continue to condemn riots and continue to say to my brothers and sisters that this is not the way. Continue to affirm that there is another way. But at the same time, it is as necessary for me to be as vigorous in condemning the conditions which cause persons to feel that they must engage in riotous activities as it is for me to condemn riots. I think America must see that riots do not develop out of thin air. Certain conditions continue to exist in our society, which must be condemned as vigorously as we condemn riots. In the final analysis, a riot is the language of the unheard.

0: at them flames lighting up the sky. Ain't never seen fire shooting up so high.
1: Look at them flames lighting up the sky. I ain't never seen fire shooting up so high. Are you listening, people, to what I'm saying? Because it sure looks to me like them niggas ain't playing.
0: Them niggas ain't playing.
2: Them niggas ain't playing.
3: Them niggas ain't playing.
1: Ever since they passed them civil rights, those fires have been lighting up the nights. And they say they ain't gonna stop till we all have equal rights. Looks to me like them niggas ain't playing.
0: Them niggas ain't playing.
2: Them niggas ain't playing, y'all.
3: Them niggas ain't playing.
1: Looks like they developed a new black pride. It even show in the way they now stride. You better look around, y'all. Can't you see what I'm saying? Sure looks to me like them niggas ain't playing.
0: Them niggas ain't playing.
2: They sure ain't.
3: They sure ain't playing.
1: I think they're trying to get something started.
0: Oh, yeah.
1: I'm talking about SNCC and us and the Black Panther Party.
2: Yeah.
1: Is anyone listening to what I'm saying?
3: Yeah, man.
1: Because it sure looks to me like them niggas ain't playing.
0: Them niggas ain't playing.
2: Them niggas ain't playing.
3: Them niggas ain't playing.
1: $18 billion so far is the claim of damage done by looting and flame. Yet look around, ain't nothing changed.
0: Nothing's changed. Thing.
1: I sure hope somebody is listening to what I'm saying. Because it sure looks to me like them niggas ain't playing.
0: Them niggas ain't playing.
2: Them niggas ain't playing,
3: them niggas sure ain't playing.
1: The bigots and the birchers, they just can't see. This now black generation is gonna be free. Just you try and stop them and for sure you see what I'm saying. Sure looks to me like them niggas ain't playing.
0: Them niggas ain't playing.
2: Them niggas ain't playing.
3: Them niggas ain't playing.
1: Now where the black man is going is anybody's guess. With his natural hair and his afro dress.
0: But you can believe one thing and forget the rest.
4: We know for sure, them niggas ain't playing, and we ain't either.
5: It's nation time. Time to get together. 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Black genius, rising spirit, muscle, sun man. Get up, rise, heart of universe is to be future of the world. The black man is the future of the world, become. Rise up, future, the black genius, spirit, reality. Move from crossroads back, from dead snake head, from weak funeral in slow motion, from dancing teeth and coward dip, from jibble jabber, pat me boss, pat me sandwich. When the brothers strike, niggas, come out, niggas. When the brothers take over the school, help niggas, come out, niggas. All niggas, niggas must change up. Come together in unity, unified for nation time. It's nation time, it's nation time. Ooh, ooh, ooh, ooh, ooh, ooh.

Come over here. Take a bow, brother. It's nation time.

First Amendment privileges because they haven't committed themselves to that over that. But somewhere I read of the freedom of assembly. Somewhere I read of the freedom of speech. Somewhere I read of the freedom of press. Somewhere I read that the greatness of America is the right to protest for rights.

And so it's very apparent that the police are only in our community, not for our security, but the security of the business owners in the community, and also to see that the status quo is kept intact.

The hottest places in hell are reserved for those who, in a period of moral crisis, maintain their neutrality. There comes a time when silence is betrayal.

If you listen in your heart, you can hear the echoes of the shot that ended the life of Martin Luther King. If you listen in your mind's eye, you can hear his voice singing his dream of a world where all God's children will be free at last. If you listen in your memory, you can see the fires leap up across the land in the aftermath of that shot. And if you listen in your soul, you can feel the world shudder in anguish as it realized that that voice that sang that song, no way,

0: very few Negroes and no crackers at all. 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

0: The project Zvočiti, Sounding, is a series of thematically rounded radio and podcast audio broadcasts about Slovenian composers and authors of electroacoustic sound experiments. The aim of the project Zvočiti, Sounding, is to establish connections in the Slovenian contemporary music scene that is active in the performing, experimental, and intermedia and internet field. The project presents authors of the younger and middle generation who create mainly independent music and sound art projects in various art forms in the institutional and non-institutional frame for theater, dance, film, ballet, performance art, festivals, events, installations, internet and experimental projects of a local and international scope. The project Zvočiti, Sounding, brings together the works and music of artists, composers, and sound researchers. Podcast units of the individual authors are broadcasted on the FM in Ljubljana, Slovenia, and streamed on the internet in the frame of Radio Zona project, as well in the live program and internet broadcast on the internet radio Radio Art Mobile, Rome, Italy, and Novi Radio Beograd. Irena Tomažin. Dancer, choreographer, performer, actress, philosopher, and vocalist Irena Tomažin made her first appearance in the area of music with the group Capricioke, which appeared also in the concert marathon organized by Radio Student. However, her most noteworthy debut presentation in the field of sound was made with a solo recital IT for voice and voice recorders, in which Tomažin ingeniously waves the story through the primary human instrument, the voice. Hers is not a trained voice based on clear articulation and technical brilliance. Quite the contrary, its power of expression draws precisely from the failure of articulation, from its incessant attempts to constitute itself, with which it often drifts away from the field of meaning and enters the field of sound. We are dealing thus with a fragile voice, a voice in search of itself, which nevertheless has a profuse emotional and expressive potential. At the same time, it is also an alienated voice, which is, since it is recorded on dictaphones, becoming an acousmatic object, alienated from corporeal reality, but which is re-entering the semantically structured storyline through repetitions of sound loops and tape manipulation. Voice, a fundamental corporeal experience, is traversed by countless voices multiplying, dissolving, and confronting their own semantic and sound resonances in space. To dramaturgically round up her sound narration, Irena Tomažin artfully, sometimes movingly and sometimes playfully, employs different means, from adopting and breaking the tunes from the sphere of popular music, theatrical storytelling, to playing with the words, syllables and their rhythm, dismantling the words in the style of literary modernism and avant-gardism of the previous century, or reducing the voice to painting, smacking, sighing. However, in so doing, she is still allowing multiple voices to speak at the same time, in harmonies and cacophonies. Although her creativity can be compared to certain more visible contemporaries, such as Meredith Monk, for example, Tomažin's performance is unique in its childlike playfulness, which is occasionally also capable of sparkly self-reflection. Although her performance, ever so slightly, implied a rather schizophrenic story of submission, which addressed the audience through multiple voices simultaneously, these voices nevertheless incessantly communicated in the in-between space of the word and condensed meaning. Recently, appearing as IT, Tomažin's voice is dissolving from a structured and distorted one, from veiled polyphony to a naked voice, which is ultimately left almost voiceless, residually remaining in the body where the possibilities and the impossibility of its articulation are taken over by gesture, movement. As IT, Irena Tomažin, as a matter of fact, thinks voice through heterogeneous strains of thought, which intensely, via extremely personal experience, traverse one another. This discloses her experience as a philosopher who confronts her thought with other thinkers of the voice, such as, for example, Mladen Dolar or Jacques Derrida, or literature, such as the literary thought of Samuel Beckett, or the thinking of Antonin Artaud on contemporary theater, or the melodies of most diverse traditions. As IT, Irena Tomažin performs at home and abroad, also in important international festivals, such as Club 5 in Vienna, Dispatch in Belgrade, Densité in France, and Ultrahang in Budapest. In recent years, she has also lent her voice to free improvised music, collaborating with numerous home and foreign makers. These include the bassist Tomáš Grom, the multi-talented musician Andrej Fon, the saxophonist Marko Karlovčec, and others. With the latter, she also released a record, That Which Happens Is Itself Dripping Red. Internationally, she is collaborating with the American brass musician Liz Albi, the Japanese percussionist Seijiro Murayama, and others. As a dancer and performer, Tomažin collaborated with numerous makers, to mention only a few: Dragan Živadinov, Maja Delak, Hanna Preuss, Mala Kline, Janez Janša, the Polish Masternia Pisni, and Josephine Evrar. She is also the recipient of the Golden Bird Award for her independent work. At present, Tomažin is preparing her first solo album as IT with Aldo Ivančić, with whom she already collaborated in the collective Bust and the album Retinal Circus. The album will be released by the label RXTX and will finally bring us a sound document of one of the most unique artists in the area of voice in our space. Irena Tomažin, Nekaj v tebi, Something Inside.
1: Nekaj naravnega je, da glas vsakič znova izvini z izdihom, da zgine. 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

0: Tes mamans et
1: l'ombolée. Tes mamans et l'ombolée. Tes mamans et l'ombolée.